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2: Happy Friday, everybody. It is September 25th. A local author is turning a family story into something for young readers. A big matchup is set for today with plenty on the line. And a windy change is on the way as temperatures stay unusually warm. For Discover Estevan News, I'm Vincent Dupuy. Saskatchewan agriculture estimates 41% of the provincial crop has been combined as of Monday, well behind the 10-year average of 73%. More rain created challenging conditions earlier last week, but it has improved into the weekend. Kim Stonehouse, a crops extension specialist with the Ministry of Agriculture, says many harvest days started late and ended early.
3: They're going as late as they can, but of course, even though the grain may be dry in some cases, the straw itself may be, get too tough for them to process through the combine. So that ends up shutting harvest down earlier than they'd like in a lot of cases.
2: Wet conditions and high humidity are affecting crop quality in some areas. After a bit of warmth today, we'll move into next week with some fall chill in the air. Environment and Climate Change Canada meteorologist Matt Elber says it'll cloud up for some of our mornings.
4: With those cooler temperatures, you're going to end up with a better chance of some fog in the morning. A lot of that cloud that you're going to see in the forecast might have to do with more fog conditions and stratus maybe in the morning, and it will clear out in the afternoon.
2: Elber says people in low-lying areas may see frost gather as overnight temperatures get close to freezing. Saskatchewan's tornado count for 2026 has climbed to 39 after two more twisters were confirmed from storms on August 30th. The Northern Tornadoes Project said EF0 tornadoes touched down near Wawota and Vandura with crop damage visible in satellite imagery. A previously confirmed tornado near Merrifield was also updated with new track information. All three Saskatchewan tornadoes that day were rated EF0. Estevan author Marie Donis Calder has released a new children's book, What Can You Do When You Live in a Shoe? The story was inspired by her brother.

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4: A mix of sun and cloud today, windy and 21 degrees. Partly cloudy tonight, a low of 6. Tomorrow it'll be mainly sunny and 16. Then for Monday, partly sunny, 19 degrees. Tuesday it'll be sunny and 21. Current weather conditions can be found anytime on your Discover Estevan app. I'm Judy Peters.
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0: talk Runaway to Mars. A lot of people are going to be running to their backyards as we prepare for, don't really want to say that word, winter. Yeah, fall is here. It's the end of September already, which means winter not nearly as far away as we would like it to be, I think is the best way to put it. So a lot of people wanting to do some yard cleanup before winter hits. I am one of those people. It's just really questionable whether or not I'm going to end up doing it because some of the yard cleanup I have to do is still last year's yard cleanup. I convinced myself I was going to do so good this year. And then I really, really didn't. So I'm the kind of person where I'm going to watch my neighbor rake all the pretty leaves up into a pile, and then I'll be the one jumping in that pile. I only kind of feel bad about it.
1: Hey folks, Tade here from Kings in Carlisle. It's officially Basic Girl season in Carlisle. Grab your pumpkin spice whatever from Michael's Coffee Shop across the street, then head to Kings for the rest of the uniform. Cozy sweaters, new denim, fall jackets, and obviously the boots. Because you can't romanticize small town fall in last year's outfit. Michael's for the caffeine, Kings for the closet. We're Kings in Carlisle, where returns are never a problem.
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You saved my Taylor Swift, 36, Ophelia. The Fate of Ophelia. Ophelia. All right. Miley sent fans into a frenzy after releasing her new album, Bass Persuades, and people loved the music so much she broke records when a live show

28 Golden Huntrix. All right, the band Sleep Theory is a rock group from Memphis, Tennessee, but during their live shows, they cover a hit song by another artist who calls Memphis home. It's Justin Timberlake. They perform a reimagined version of NSYNC's Bye Bye Bye, but they transition to their own original music and songs like this one, Words Are Worthless, an 1840 On the Verge track.